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0: 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I'm Macy Hall. Coming up, the perfect example of what you are supposed to do when Wheeler and Tyler ring your phone for the birthday cash call. 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
1: Thank you. 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

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I'm Macy Hall. Coming out with a brand new album this month, Alex Warren, he's releasing Wild Child. This is the first single off that album. It's called Fever Dream on Energy 106.

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1: When Jason's at the table, I kept on seeing him look at me while he's with that other girl. 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

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Who goes out on Mondays?

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I'm Macy Hall, and Tate McRae has something brewing right now. We'll talk more in a few minutes. Fans think she might even release music this weekend. 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

0: surprised everybody with an unreleased song out of nowhere, and fans are thinking maybe she'll pull the same stunt this weekend. 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

Energy 106, Major Lazer and DJ Snake with that banger. It's Lean On. What's up? I'm Macy Hall. 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

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That's Shaboozy, a bar song. I'm Macy Hall. This is Sophia Camara, Girls Like You, on Energy 106.

Energy 106, another banger on the EDM long weekend. I'm Macy Hall. 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

106, all the hits. I'm Macy Hall. Another one bites the dust. This downtown Winnipeg store is closing its doors this fall. Talk more after Preston Pablo. First, The Weeknd on Energy 106.

0: Energy 106. Another one bites the dust. Winnipeg's losing another giant tiger. Hi, it's Macy. And the downtown giant tiger on Donald and Ellis is getting ready to close. Signs last week went up saying that the store's last day will be November 7th. And yeah, if you're wondering, that is another giant tiger. The Main Street and the McPhillips locations both closed in 2024. So the giant tiger family tree in Winnipeg is getting a little sparse. No word yet on why the location's closing. The company hasn't commented, but we're waiting to hear back. But if you've meaning to make one last bargain hunt, now would be the time to do it.
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Energy 106. That's Olivia Rodrigo. I'm Macy Hall, and we'll find out later today if all of the new music speculation rumors are true about Tate McRae. She's got her Lollapalooza set coming up later today. This is Her Now on Energy 106.

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Oh my, my, oh my, my love, I take one look at you, you're taking me

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That's Alex Warren. That was his first big, massive hit, Ordinary. He's got a brand new album coming out later this month called Wild Childs. This is Alex Borat, Face Like Yours on Energy 106.

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0: all the hits. What's up? I'm Macy Hall. One of the songs of the summer has got to be Pink Pantheress and Zara Larsson on the track Stateside. Here's Zara talking a little bit about how that collab came to be.
1: The Stateside remix came about because I was feeling like loving. So I was just DMing a bunch of girls that I love and look up to. Like, love you, queen. You know, so I DM'd her that and she was like, oh, queen. And then we were just queening out in the DMs and she said, actually, I am doing a remix for my album and I would love for you to be on it. 2 days later, that was written and recorded. And then it was like out a week later. It was so easy. It was so smooth. I never could have guessed what would happen with it.

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Energy 106, all the hits. Tay McRae's got us reading between the lines right now. Fans seem to think she's got something up her sleeve. Talk after Sean Desmond. 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

0: Energy 106. Fans seem to think Tate McRae's got something up her sleeve this weekend. Hi, it's Macy, and she's got a couple of music festival performances, and fans are convinced that she's about to drop some kind of announcement. It all started with an Instagram post and some posters that were showing up around Chicago. Of course, they had the dates of her performances, but also 10-1, which fans seem to think, oh, maybe it's October 1st. Maybe she's hinting towards an announcement happening that day, maybe a new single, an album, the start of a brand new era. But what fans also seem to think is this weekend, she might give us a little taste of something, because last time she performed at Lollapalooza, she ended up singing an unreleased song out of nowhere. And so lots of the tater tots, which is what she calls her fans, are thinking she might try and pull the same stunt today during her set. We shall see.
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0: 6. That's Tame Impala and Jenny of Blackpink. Hey, heads up. We've got some Blackpink coming up for ya in K-Pop Now. That starts at 6 o'clock. Coming up later this evening.
1: 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Energy. 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

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I'm Macy Hall. Ariana Grande, she's got a brand new album out, just came out on Friday. It's called Petal. What's your favorite song from it so far? This is the first single, Hate That I Made You Love Me, on Energy 106.

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I'm Macy Hall, and there's still plenty of long weekend left. Thinking about heading to the theater to see Spider-Man? You'll want to hear this first. That's after Loud Luxury.

0: Energy 106, all the hits. I'm Macy Hall, and it's a very big weekend for Marvel fans. Spider-Man, Brand New Day is out. Do you know it had a 98% audience score after the first initial early previews on Wednesday last week? It's pretty darn good. 2% off of perfection. Have you seen it yet? It's officially out. It's been out for a couple of days. Lots of people have been in and out of the theaters for it. Whether it is to see the movie or just enjoy the air conditioning on this hot weekend. What are your thoughts? Lots of people already loving it. It was scoring before No Way Home better than No Way Home, which is pretty hard to beat. Must be a very good movie. 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

Le Sserafim, that's Boompala on K-Pop Now. What's up? I'm Macy Hall. Happy long weekend. Can't believe we're already in August. Lots of great comebacks this August, including Cat's Eye. They're getting ready to drop Wild on August 14th. This is the next single, brand new, first time ever on K-Pop Now, Animal.

0: big week for them. That's BTS and Normal. They made quite the career decision. Earlier this week, all seven members posted on their Instagram story the exact same message, basically saying they are boycotting the Grammys themselves. This comes after the brand new category was added for the awards show this year called Best Pop Asian Music Performance, which would allegedly keep groups like BTS and artists from Asia out of the main categories at the Grammys. And so BTS said, thanks, but no thanks. We're not submitting this year. And honestly, good for them. We've got the Hallyu throwback coming up after the break.
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1: And they're going to need it. It's Blackpink and Selena Gomez, Ice Cream. All four members of Blackpink have now taken on the wings of death on Hot Ones with Sean Evans. Just last Thursday, Jisoo's interview went live. And what was really funny about it is that she seemed pretty unfazed throughout most of the interview. And then they'd cut to Sean Evans, the guy who does this every week pretty much. And he was tearing up. This is your idol, Zaja Boys, on K-Pop Now.

0: 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Here's Macy Hall with this week's bias pick.
1: All right, we talked about this earlier in the show, but there are lots of great comebacks on the horizon in August. One that people are really looking forward to, Stray Kids. They've got a huge year ahead of them. They just kicked off their Run It World Tour in Korea, and this banger, of course, made its way onto the set list. This is Miro, Stray Kids on K-Pop Now. I'll see you next weekend.

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